0: First apologies. There is one more rule.
1: Yeah.
0: And the rule that I forgot to mention is that we don't stop dancing.
1: Don't stop.
0: Come on. See, right now you're just swaying from side to side.
1: Don't stop.
0: Waiting for that climax, waiting to get back in it.

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I've been popping all the bands, trying to wrap it up. I've been getting to the paper while I fatten up, you know. Yo, I've been getting to it day and night. Hit the mic, get the people what they like, yo. I ain't here for the fame and hype. Cause if I play the game, then I'ma play it right, yo. 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Getting to the cheese, getting

0: 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Grooved and jacked.
1: Your house, our house, is the one true house. 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

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Damn, how'd you get so much these, bro? Cause I've been writing since a young and talking easos. Damn, how'd you get so much these, bro? Cause I've been writing since a young and talking easos. Damn, how'd you

Sometimes you get kinda lonely out there. Sometimes your body feel like you're out there all alone. But you know what? When you got some funk, you don't have to worry about that shit, baby. Sometimes it gets kinda hard out there. But you know what? You finally found your friend. But we're bringing these sounds right to you right here, right now.

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What can't you see that we can't get rid of one? Can't you see that we can't get rid of one? What can't you see that we can't get rid of one? Can't you see that we can't get rid of one? What can't you see that we can't get rid of one?

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2: Půlnoc v Hollywood. 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Se Zuzanou Maxa. Půlnoc v Hollywoodu.

0: was Dave's party?
1: That was good.
2: Wasn't that good?
0: You're both aware I wasn't invited.
3: Jermaine, did you know? You did know.
1: Yeah.
3: You knew, eh?
1: Yeah.
3: Yeah.

you're getting much closer now. It's like time just to stop, cause I cannot hear a sound. You look so good, I just cannot think straight. Is this fate? Just who can say?

We must know that it was a noble sound. As we gather here to mourn the passing of this noble sound, we should take the pains to remember something.

Sisters, Melba Baptiste, Eliza Rose, Carl Craig, Honey Love, and a whole bunch more. So if you're heading out to ADE this year, you know what to do. 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This is Gwen McRae with a lesser known track of hers, but still just as good as the classics. This one's called Anything You Want, here on the Glitterbox Radio Show. Check it out.

couple of classics, Stevie Wonder, Another Star, The Bosk, Whiskey Barons rework. And as always, it's been a pleasure to have you here with me on the Glitterbox Radio Show. Thank you for tuning in. You've been listening to Yasmin. I'll be back in a month's time with more good stuff. But before we sign things off, let's play you this one. A classic from the collection is Gloria Gaynor and Never Can Say Goodbye. Big love.

Yeah. You feel that? Yeah, I feel that. Welcome to the Cube Guys house, where we only ask you to do one thing, and that's dance with us. Express yourself with us. Let yourself go and set your soul free. Right here, right now.

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I feel loved when your actions match your words. South Bloom. 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Pod

you? Don't watch that. Watch this. This is the heavy, heavy monster sound. The nuttiest sound around. So if you're coming off the street and you're beginning to feel the heat, well, listen, Buster.

Slow it, slow it, slow it, slow it, slow it, slow it, slow it, slow it, slow it, slow it, slow it, slow it, slow it, slow it, slow it, slow it, slow it, slow it, slow it, slow it, slow it, slow it, slow it, slow it, slow it, slow it, slow it, slow it, slow it, slow it, slow it, slow it, slow it, slow it, slow it, slow it, slow it, slow it, slow it, slow it, slow it, slow it, slow it, slow it, slow it, slow it, slow it, slow it, slow it, slow it, slow it, slow it, slow it, slow it, slow it, slow it, slow it, slow it, slow it, slow it, slow it, slow it, slow it, slow it, slow it, slow it, 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

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Cause I've been writing since a young and talking easos. 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Cause I've been writing since a young and talking easos. 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How'd you

0: the fact that it was able to bring all these people together, you know, right? All different kinds of people, and just have them just watch them do their thing and dance.
1: Zona.

0: Zun Radio.
1: Now, how many ladies out there have ever been with a freaky motherfucker? Maybe you all don't know, or maybe you all haven't experienced what the fuck a freaky motherfucker is. Well, I'm here to let you know, if you ever been with a freaky motherfucker before, and if the motherfucker you're